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I'm Mike Klein getting out of here. Hope you have a great night. 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

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I'm Smitty. 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

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I'm Smitty. If you haven't watched Benson Boone's promo for his tour this year, do yourself a favor. It's spicy, though, so be careful who you're around when you're watching it. 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
1: 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Well, we got to get through today, but then tomorrow's Friday, then it's Memorial Day weekend. And we'll kick off the Friday show here on The Zach Dillon Show starting at 6 tomorrow morning on Cities 97.1.

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I'm Smitty. I want to know what you're getting into for the nice long weekend. 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
1: 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And we'll kick off the Friday show here on The Zach Dylan Show starting at 6 tomorrow morning on Cities 97.1.

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Cities 97.1, uniquely Twin Cities. I'm Smitty. I'm hoping that you made your long weekend extra long, taking tomorrow off. But if you didn't, we are in Friday Eve as we speak, like the most Eve of Friday Eves we could be. So that long weekend is looking right at you.

catch Alex Warren live August 15th. He's going to be on tour with Ed Sheeran, U.S. Bank Stadium. 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Find all the details, cities971.com on the concert calendar. I'm Smitty. 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
1: We're one day away. 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And we'll kick off the Friday show here on The Zach Dillon Show starting at 6 tomorrow morning on Cities 97.1.

21 Pilots has some festivals on their live dates for the year. 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I'm Smitty. 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

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I'm Smitty, leaving you. Catch you again on the Friday of your nice long weekend. Hopefully by the time we hang out 7 o'clock tomorrow evening, you're going to be well onto your 3-day weekend. 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

We are Cities 97.1, welcoming some awesome shows to Grand Casino Arena this year. Alex Warren will be there on July 2nd, and so many more. You can get tickets are on sale now. Complete details on all of the upcoming shows up on the concert page at cities971.com. And keep listening to win your free tickets to all the big shows, because you know we like to get you into all the big shows. 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So check that out.

0: Thanks so much for hanging out on a Friday morning, and hope your day so far has started out smooth, and we got a long weekend ahead of us. And if you are one that has to work, like my buddy Kyle, he's a police officer, and you know they don't work a normal Monday through Friday. At least most don't. You know, somebody has to work a Saturday. Somebody has to work a Sunday. Somebody has to work an overnight. Somebody has to have Tuesday as their day off. So I know that when I say, you know, we have a long holiday weekend coming up, that's just for the majority of us. But let's be thankful for the people that keep the world going while we get to have some of that R&R. And they'll have a random Thursday off of next week while we're all back to it, banging our heads against our desk, right? So nurses, doctors, all the people that, you know, are essential workers, thank you for what you do. And thanks for keeping the world going while we get some R&R. Dunkin' is releasing a 48-ounce iced coffee bucket nationwide. 48 ounces? I think that's more than what you should have in a day of coffee. Following their viral success in select locations in the Northeast earlier this year, the buckets can hold Dunkin's refreshers, too, and will be available for $13 for a limited time starting today. This launch coincides with the Memorial Day weekend here and the unofficial start to summer, of course. So grab one while supplies last, they say. But 48 ounces of iced coffee, and it's going to be 85 by Memorial Day. That's going to start to sound really good. Cities 97.1.
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0: Ready for the long holiday weekend? Unofficial kickoff to summer here on Cities 97.1. Speaking of that, the fair has their kickoff to summer at the fair. We'll talk about that in 10 on Cities 97.1.

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Ed Sheeran going to be at U.S. Bank Stadium August 15th. 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It's been 20-

0: Well, I hope you're having a great start to your Friday. It's Cities 97.1 and the Zach Dillon Show. I want you to open up your Instagram right now. And there's two things that can happen right now. A, you could already follow me on Instagram. Like, you could have already done it yesterday or 2 months ago or 5 years ago or 10 years ago, which is cool. But if that's you, if you're in that category, I want you to send me a message and tell me you're listening and say hi. Okay. Because you can't re-follow me, right? Like, once you follow me like that, you followed me. If you're in the other boat, so there's two boats, right? Two categories, two boats. The first boat, we just explained it. You already follow me. That's awesome. I love that. But I just want you to say hi, okay? Because I like to know when, like, people listen. It's fascinating for me. If you're in the boat that you don't follow me on Instagram yet, well, you're going to now jump ship and you're going to go into the other boat because you're going to follow. So I'm going to tell you how to do it, and we're going to do this whole thing where you open up your Instagram, I'll give you a second to do it, and I'll tell you how to do it. I'll tell you how to follow me, and then you'll be in that first boat now. And I would love that. I mean, I feel like that is the next step in our relationship together, is to follow each other on Instagram. And that's the other part, too, is that you follow me, but I'll follow you back because I have my Instagram open right now, and I will see the follows come through. And I will go, oh, all right, Tabitha, we'll follow you. Oh, okay, Sarah, we'll follow you. Oh, okay, Jake, we'll follow you. And I'll follow everybody that followed me. So with your Instagram open, you go to the magnifying glass in the bottom right, and it goes, you know, up top where it says search with Meta AI. You're going to type in the Zach Dillon. So spell it T-H-E-Z-A-C-H. D-I-L-L-O-N. And as you start typing it, it might just auto-populate, so you may not have to write the whole thing out. The Zach Dillon. You'll see I have the blue check mark, 13.8K followers. That's me, iHeartRadio personality. Look at that, the Zach Dillon Show, 6 to 10 a.m. on Cities 97.1. Radio, that's our Instagram for Cities, Cities 97.1 Radio. But so the Zach Dillon on Instagram, hit follow, and then I'm going to follow you back. I'll even write you a message and say, hey, Samantha, thank you so much for listening. And thank you for doing the extra thing and following me on Instagram. I love that. I appreciate you so much. And that'll be that. So if you could do that, that would make me extremely happy. And that we'll be connected now on Instagram. And you can follow more of me and the things that happen in my life beyond the 4 hours that we get together every day. Again, the Zach Dillon on Instagram. This is Cities 97.1.
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1: Cities 97.1. By the way, there's a new ranking out, the Park Score Index. It ranks cities and their parks, and Minneapolis and St. Paul together, because we're the Twin Cities. We're once again ranked among the nation's best park systems. We're in the top five. We could not beat out Washington, D.C. They've won for six straight years. Like, what's so special about their parks? Oh, I mean, it's Washington, D.C., I guess, but still.

So let's do this in 7 minutes on Cities 97.1. Let's go through some of the things happening this long holiday weekend here in the Twin Cities for Memorial Day weekend. We'll go through the things happening around the Twin Cities coming up.

0: Well, it's going to be a long weekend this weekend. Hopefully, you get some time for some R&R and get to enjoy the outside because the weather's going to be nice at Cities 97.1. I mean, today is probably the worst day of the weekend because there's chances of rain, and tonight there's chances of rain. Only a high of like 63 or so today. Tomorrow, though, we get the sun, 72. Sunday, going to be sunny and 80, 85 and sunny on Monday, which is Memorial Day. So as the weekend progresses, it gets nicer and nicer and nicer. I mean, you may even say it's hot on Monday afternoon as you're outside doing things around the Twin Cities. So what's going on this weekend? Well, first and foremost, the kickoff to summer at the fair is happening now through Sunday. And that's just kind of like a tease, a little bit of classic fair food, little entertainment, little shopping, special attractions throughout the Minnesota State Fairgrounds. Again, that's happening through Sunday. And that is a busy, busy place this weekend. And by the way, we're only 96 days from the actual Minnesota State Fair. Yep, the great Minnesota get-together. You got Utapils Brewing. They're launching their summer with its annual Utapalooza celebration running through Sunday. The weekend festival features live performances from local bands along with a wide selection of craft beer brewed on site. A lot of food trucks, too, will be on hand, and that is happening at Utapils Brewing. You get the Fort Snelling National Cemetery Memorial Day celebration coming up on Monday from 10 a.m. to 4 p.m. out at the Fort Snelling National Cemetery. Honor military at Lakewood Cemetery on Memorial Day as well from 10:30 to 11:15 for that in Minneapolis. So you got a lot going on around the Twin Cities this weekend.
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I found a list of most unique fun things to grill. 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
1: Hey, happy Memorial Day weekend. It's going to be a lot of fun this weekend. I hope you get out and enjoy yourselves and get some R&R time. And don't even think about work, all right? Don't even think about it. It's Cities 97.1 and the Zach Dillon Show. If you are going to grill this weekend at some point, I found a list actually from the website, thelish.com. That's a cool website, by the way, for a lot of cool things like this. And they have their most unique fun things to grill. So let me go through four things right here. Maybe it gives you an idea of something to incorporate into whatever you are already planning on grilling this weekend. You got bang bang corn. It's slathered with a sweet and spicy mixture on the grill. Bang bang corn sounds amazing. I'm not going to lie. Pound cake. You're like, wait, what? Did you talk about grilling pound cake? What you do is you brush store-bought pound cake with melted butter and put it on the grill. It'll toast up like a marshmallow. And supposedly it's delicious. So there you go. There's an idea right there. Romaine lettuce. Char it and drizzle it with Caesar dressing. You're welcome. And we'll do one more here. Not your ordinary barbecue, but if you're going to grill this weekend, some unique fun things to try to grill. Beer can chicken is the other one I want to highlight. You spread the legs of a whole chicken. You slide it down over an open can of beer and you put it on the grill. They recommend drinking half of the beer first. So you drink half the beer, then you do the beer can chicken. So, you know, try those things out. You never know what might be your favorite thing you've ever had. You just never know. And happy, safe Memorial Day weekend coming up for you. And let's do this for your Friday into the long holiday weekend. We got the commercial-free workday kickoff. That starts up next on Cities 97.1.
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Hey, so coming up next, so literally in 3 minutes after Tame Impala and Dracula on Cities 97.1, your first keyword of the day. Wouldn't it be great? Here comes a long holiday weekend. Here comes probably, I'm not going to say you're going to spend a lot of money, but I would assume if you're going to be out and about and you want to grill all those things we talked about earlier, like you're going to be spending some money this weekend. What a way to start the weekend out with $1,000. 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

City's 97.1, Bush to Imagine Dragons. It's the Zach Dillon Show. Gas experts are predicting the most expensive summer at the pump in years. Gas Buddy has released its summer travel survey for 2026. It forecasts an average price of $4.80 a gallon from Memorial Day through Labor Day. And they say it could get even higher if they don't figure out what's going on there in the Middle East. So we're going to pray for lower prices. City's 97.1.

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It's Alex Warren. They say

All right, we're going to wrap up the show here with the feel-good story of the day to get you ready for your holiday weekend coming up. We'll do that in 10 minutes here on the Zach Dillon Show on Cities 97.1.

0: Well, I hope you have a great weekend coming up. Make sure you keep it right here on Cities 97.1 because, of course, we have stuff for you to win all weekend long. And that would be beneficial to you to listen in and try for your tickets for Ed Sheeran. Okay? U.S. Bank Stadium. That is the winning weekend. And you'll listen for the keywords throughout the weekend on the 50s. And you'll do what we tell you to do with that keyword. You'll basically text it in and hopefully score Ed Sheeran tickets this weekend while you're out and about and you're enjoying the weekend. Keep us on and try to score those tickets for Ed Sheeran. Let's do that feel-good story and I'll let you go. Firefighters in Utah rushed to the scene of an emergency on the highway, not to put out a fire, but to rescue millions of bees. Yeah, there was a semi-truck, evidently. This happened a couple of days ago, carrying about 25 million bees. That's a lot of bees, by the way. It broke down during unusually hot weather that they're having in Utah. With no airflow from the moving truck, the bees were at risk of overheating and dying. And that's a lot of bees. And so mechanics worked to fix the truck. And while that was happening, firefighters stepped in. They gently sprayed the trailer with water to keep the insects cool and calm. The truck was hauling roughly 480 hives, 25 million bees. And each hive was packed with tens of thousands of bees. And despite working just feet away from millions of buzzing bees, the crews say no one was stung, surprisingly. It's a reminder that first responders don't just save people, right? I mean, that's the majority of what they save and the majority of calls they get. But sometimes they get these random calls and they got to go save 25 million bees. So there you go. Have a great weekend. Be safe and keep it right here on Cities 97.1. I'll talk to you on Monday.
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Friday, I'm in love. That's the perfect song to kick off a three-day holiday weekend. And with the weather improving by Sunday, well, I mean, even a little bit tomorrow, although we've got rain chances today and tomorrow, it'll be clearing up Sunday. And by Monday, mid-80s.

Cities 97.1, uniquely Twin Cities. So crazy celebrity passing yesterday. Kyle Busch, only 41, the NASCAR driver, was supposed to race this weekend and died suddenly. I'll tell you what we know.

It's Zach Dillon. Happy Memorial Day weekend. Have a great weekend coming up. And if you're an essential worker and you're working all weekend, thank you for what you do. Make sure to keep it right here on Cities 97.1 all weekend to win your Ed Sheeran tickets on the 50s. Your chance for that. And let's not rush to Monday, but that's when I'll talk to you next after 6 on Cities 97.1.

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Cities 97.1, uniquely Twin Cities. Yeah, we all could use a little extra money now that summer's here. And you can win it right now with the keyword deposit. 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And then you could have some concert ticket money, see Somber, or, you know, a little summer vacation money or bill money, whatever you need it for. 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

0: Cities 97.1, uniquely Twin Cities with the New Radicals. Hey, how do you feel about this? It like always just makes me cringe when I hear somebody say happy Memorial Day, because I know there's nothing wrong with being happy on Memorial Day and being happy. You know, it's also the unofficial start to summer. A lot of us have the day off, but it makes me cringe when people say happy Memorial Day, because obviously the true reason for the holiday is the men and women in our military who've died defending our country. And so it's about remembering them. It's a somber holiday, really. So, yeah, I just, I always kind of go, ooh, don't say happy Memorial Day. So just a reminder for Monday. Like I said, you can be happy, but let's remember the reason for our day off and our freedoms.
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1: Oh my gosh. Let's freaking go. I'm gonna handle some business, pay some bills, and enjoy myself a little bit.
0: That sounds awesome. 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

Cities 97.1, uniquely Twin Cities. Coming up next, it's another chance to win $1,000 on our final day of the workday payday for a minute. Your next chance is coming up with the keyword after Olivia Dean.

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0: Hey, it's Madison with you. So what are you doing for Memorial Day weekend? You getting out of town? 45 million Americans are going to be traveling this weekend. Maybe you'll just stay home and cook. Obviously, the cookout is a big, big part of Memorial Day weekend, too. The average cost of a cookout this year is a little bit more expensive than last year. I mean, what is it, right? $33 is the average cost of a cookout. Yeah, burgers. When you throw in a bag of chips for $5, that'll add to it real quick. But yeah, burgers, hot dogs, definitely on the list. And at least we're going to have some good grilling weather starting Sunday. Coming up next, it's Adele and Lifehouse on City 97.1.
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1: Happy Memorial Day weekend. 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Your chance for that. 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

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Up next, Sheryl Crow. 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
0: Yeah.
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Win. That's win.

Hey, it's Madison. Okay, be honest. Do you ever, when the traffic's really bad, jump in an easy pass express lane, even if you don't have an easy pass or a passenger? Yeah, 46% of drivers late last year were using those lanes illegally. It's like a $300 fine if you get caught, but right now, like, they don't have a way to catch you without actually pulling you over.

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That sounds good. Thanks for listening on your way home. And here's James Bay. Okay.

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Excited to have this young lady next month coming to Target Center. It's Olivia Dean. 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We've got an expansive concert calendar.

It's Zach Dillon. Happy Memorial Day weekend. Have a great weekend coming up. And if you're an essential worker and you're working all weekend, thank you for what you do. Make sure to keep it right here on Cities 97.1 all weekend to win your Ed Sheeran tickets on the 50s. Your chance for that. And let's not rush to Monday, but that's when I'll talk to you next after 6 on Cities 97.1.

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Hey, it's Madison on City 97.1. 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

Cities 97.1, uniquely Twin Cities. The final Stephen Colbert show was last night. The final guest was Paul McCartney after appearances by Bryan Cranston, Paul Rudd, Tim Meadows, and Ryan Reynolds.

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It's Zach Dillon. Happy Memorial Day weekend. Have a great weekend coming up. And if you're an essential worker and you're working all weekend, thank you for what you do. Make sure to keep it right here on Cities 97.1 all weekend to win your Ed Sheeran tickets on the 50s. Your chance for that. And let's not rush to Monday, but that's when I'll talk to you next after 6 on Cities 97.1.

Cities 97.1, uniquely Twin Cities today is National Road Trip Day. Well, I mean, it's Memorial Day weekend. Time to hit the road. Wish gas was a little cheaper. That's for sure. Here's Lucas Graham on Cities 97.1.

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Hey, coming up next, we still are looking for some great local music for this summer. If you're a local artist or know somebody that is, I'll tell you how you can be a part of Local at the Lake next.

Hey, it's Madison. Don't forget to get your keyword cash in to win this hour's $1,000 before we give it away. Just put in that keyword before 1:55 and then we could call you with the good news. 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

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So your shot to win $1,000 coming up literally after Lincoln Park in the end. And I hope you win a grand today. I got a bunch of chances till 5 p.m. to win, all right? Lincoln Park in the end's on right now. 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

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It's Cities 97.1. I'm Mike Klein. Dave Ryan retired today after 33 years doing morning radio on KDWB, our sister station here. We're really going to miss Dave around the building and all of his magic tricks. And it's such an amazing show that he had and his fans. And anyways, we just want to wish him the best of luck in his retirement. Here's Imagine Dragons. It's time.

0: Happy Memorial Day weekend. Have a great weekend coming up. And if you're an essential worker and you're working all weekend, thank you for what you do. 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Your chance for that. And let's not rush to Monday, but that's when I'll talk to you next after 6 on Cities 97.1.
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0: Alex Warren on Cities 97.1. I'm Mike Klein. Coming up, we're going to be 2 hours commercial free. Got another shot for you to win $1,000. Got some Lifehouse and The Verb coming up next, too.
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Beck going to be here doing their thing coming up in July. They haven't been not on tour in a long time, so I'm excited to see them when they come to the Twin Cities. 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
1: This ain't no disco.

It's Zach Dillon. Happy Memorial Day weekend. Have a great weekend coming up. And if you're an essential worker and you're working all weekend, thank you for what you do. Make sure to keep it right here on Cities 97.1 all weekend to win your Ed Sheeran tickets on the 50s. Your chance for that. And let's not rush to Monday, but that's when I'll talk to you next after 6 on Cities 97.1.

Are you waking up too much at night and you're like, man, there's got to be something wrong? It's Cities 97.1. Well, there could be. But listen to this, though. For young adults, you usually wake up once to twice. Middle age, 2 to 3 times. Normal older adults may wake up 3 to 5 times during the night. Oh, that's awful. Not getting a full night of sleep? Somber Back to Friends is on right now at Cities 97.1. I hope you're going to get some sleep this Memorial Day weekend.

I thought I was weird because I wake up a lot at night when I'm sleeping at City's 97.1. Now that I'm getting older, I'm waking up even more. It's pretty normal, but they say doom scrolling, that blue light from your phone, that could keep you up awake even longer and could mess you up. So just be careful. Bruno Mars, Locked Out of Heaven on City's 97.1.

kind of rainy everywhere in America right now for Memorial Day weekend, so there could be lots of delays at MSP today. So just be careful with that. Green Day, Basket Case is on City's 97.1.

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Got you after Three Doors Down. When I'm Gone is on Cities 97.1. 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

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Coin. That's coin. I could be.

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I am Mike Klein. It's Smash Mouth.

Congratulations, by the way, to Miley Cyrus. She apparently got a star on the Walk of Fame. I didn't know she didn't have one yet, but big news for her. She got that officially today. Here's James Arthur now on Cities 97.1.

Sad news of the NASCAR realm. It looks like Kyle Busch, NASCAR driver, died at age 41. They're not saying what happened yet, but he got hospitalized for some disease. They haven't disclosed anything with this yet, but very sad story. It's City's 97.1.

It's Zach Dillon. Happy Memorial Day weekend. Have a great weekend coming up. And if you're an essential worker and you're working all weekend, thank you for what you do. Make sure to keep it right here on Cities 97.1 all weekend to win your Ed Sheeran tickets on the 50s. Your chance for that. And let's not rush to Monday, but that's when I'll talk to you next after 6 on Cities 97.1.

0: 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Did you miss Stephen Colbert last night? Oh, my God. It was hilarious.
1: So technically, our first show back in July of 2015 was from a public access station in Monroe, Michigan for an audience of 12 people. And show business being what it is these days, it's probably where you'll see me next. There is...
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Are you like, we're not paying already enough? I mean, come on, guys. So messed up. 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
1: 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Our colors will fade.

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Sunday and Monday, the weather looks fantastic. It's going to be in the 80s. It's Jewel now on Cities 97.1. We are uniquely Twin Cities.

So summer nights aren't pretty. If you remember that show, there's a new show called Off Campus that Amazon is on there now. I'm trying to watch it. It's kind of hard to watch so far. I got to get into it. It's Miles Smith on Cities 97.1.

take my hand and come with me, because you look so fine that I really want to make you mine. I say you look so fine that I really want to make you mine. Come on and get your kicks. Now you don't need a

City's 97.1. Apparently, if you're going to a wedding this weekend, it's borderline rude for newlyweds. The rudest day to get married. I didn't know they ranked this. Anyways, it's this weekend. It's Matt Nathanson. Come on, get higher on City's 97.1.

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Cities 97.1, uniquely Twin Cities. I am all about this cookout on Sunday. So Sunday, it's going to be 80-degree weather, and same with Monday. I don't even care if it's not going to rain, but if it rains, I'm cool with it, as long as it's 80 degrees. You know what I mean?

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1: Happy Memorial Day weekend. Have a great weekend coming up. And if you're an essential worker and you're working all weekend, thank you for what you do. 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Your chance for that. And let's not rush to Monday, but that's when I'll talk to you next after 6 on Cities 97.1.

0: Smashing Pumpkins 1979's on Cities 97.1, and you heard the big news. They're going to be here October 13th. They're going to be playing at the Grand Casino Arena, and I believe tickets are going on sale right now, or they're available right now. We got Olivia Dean and Justin Timberlake coming up next for you.
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